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0: One occupant removed from the elevator.
1: Command reporting one occupant removed from the elevator, 2116.

0: And a fire alarm.
1: Answer command.
0: Attempted to reset the elevator. It's still not working. We have to put it, be put out of service. You can get in touch with the property reps. He did maintenance.
1: And you're reporting you attempted to reset for the elevator. It'll be out of service. Notifying a property rep for maintenance. 21.
0: And then we will lower it manually down here to the bottom floor. Go with that again. We're going to shut it down and lower it to the bottom floor manually. Receipt.

0: file and calling command.
1: Right.
0: Is that going to be the left elevator or the right elevator?
1: Left elevator. You can notify them that we've shut the power to the unit down or lowering it down to the ground floor.
0: Left elevator, and you shut down the power, lowering the elevator, 2022.
1: Under control, we'll be in service shortly.
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0: 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What's wrong?
1: Yeah, what's wrong?
0: Responding.
1: Yeah, what's wrong? Responding. 15 minutes.
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0: 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Engine 5 has command investigating.
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1: We're at riser four. 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
0: We had a fire alarm.
3: I'm answering.
0: Notify a property rep they got a leak in the sprinkler system, riser four. 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
3: Okay, the message.

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1: Command answer.
0: Got a hold of a property rep. He's in New Jersey. He's going to reach out to a tech that's in the area. He'll get back to us.
1: 10-4.

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0: Systems reset. 1252 is rewound back on automatic.
1: Okay.
0: Command's terminated.
1: Conroe, command reporting on box 1252, system reset, rewound on automatic. Command terminated 214.

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0: engine through the fire alarm. Answering engine, so. On scene with the van, off the showing. We'll be investigating.
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0: Six, 6341 inside trip. Indication dump smoke magazine. Ladder 2 investigating.
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1: Answer is Simon Street Command.
0: Unable to reset the alarm system. It'll remain in alarm but silence. Box 6341 rewound on manual. Just notify the property rep of the status. Man terminated.
1: Simon Street Command reporting to box 6341, unable to reset the alarm system. Remaining in alarm in silence. Rewound on manual. Elected property rep of the status. 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
1: 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Engine 3, single phone call from a private alarm company. 4 alarms in the building with an indication of smoke in building 19. Second floor back hall.
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1: Hey, what's 11? ALS 11 responding. Engine 2, ALS 11. 911 advised it was that intersection of Boulevard at Elgin. Over 40 parties advised they're close to the south end near Peace Drive.
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1: 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Okay, Andrew 4.

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0: 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We have one of the UTVs with us as well.
1: 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I'll attach it to the incident.

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1: Just read
0: it. It's the same indication today. Reduce it to 3 in latitude.
1: Engine 3, reducing to engine 3 in latitude. Okay, C4?
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0: 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Nothing showing engine 3 left.
1: 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Nothing showing. Establishing command 1132.

0: Daniel, what's the command to follow?
1: Answer, Dave, what's the command?
0: Unit ARTU 1. 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
0: Danny, what's the command of file on?
1: Answer, Danny, what's the command?
0: Item 2 is investigating the rooftop unit. In the meantime, did you get a hold of the property rep?
1: May reporting lot 2 is investigating the rooftop unit. It's on the line with the property rep.
0: Yeah, we'll check out the roof and I'll go for a reset. If not, he's got to respond to our alarm tech. Address this ongoing issue.
1: Okay, the message.

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1: Hey, Mike.
0: Probably rest with me a lawyer. I gotta get a hold of the tenants. Just start that way.
1: Alright, 10-4.

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0: 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If it comes in again, it's okay with C4. There's still alarm for engine 3.
1: Wilson Command reporting system reset, indicating all systems normal. If alarm comes in, confirm with C4 if we're still alarm for engine 3, 1143.

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1: ALS 10 responding. Engine 5, ALS 10. For the caller, vehicle's going to be towards the Charlie side of the restaurant. White van with a trailer attached. 1211.
0: 5 copies.
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file I'm calling Engine 5. Okay. Bye-bye. PD's been made aware. They're going to know of it. We'll check when available.

0: Not going far on. How's your five?
1: We have one package for transport on ALS 10. I am going to need NCD to prioritize this, along with animal control. There's 12 cats living in this trailer. We have CO readings at this time.
0: Andrew 5 reporting 12 cats with CO readings. We'll have MPD prioritized with animal control. We have one patient package, 1225.

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1: Engine 5.
0: The calling party, is that a phone number ending 12222?
1: Negative, it's not running in 345.
0: We see that the number I'd like you to call. It's going to be the patient's daughter. I need to know her ETA.
1: Okay, go ahead.
0: 603-769-1222.
1: Okay, the message.
0: Also, fire alarm, do we have an ETA from Animal Control and PD?
1: PD's been made aware of the updates. Negative on ETA for Animal Control.

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1: Negative contact with the daughter's number. Attended the initial 911 caller's number. Negative contact as well.
0: I'm making contact right now. The patient's phone. I still need animal control to take possession of 12 cats.
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0: 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Engine 4, outside fire. 1 Concord Street, First Church of Nashua, Cross Street, Wolf Street, and Orange Street, Channel 2, 1243.
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0: We have Emily here from emergency management. She's trying to think of something else to do with the animals.
1: We'll have MPD make the decision when they arrive on scene, and we'll let you guys know.

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1: I'm just having 1245.
0: Island Mills 10.
1: Yeah, what's 10?
0: What's our on scene time, please?
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0: 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Hydrant 4 on scene investigating. Should be in the parking lot. Call is going to be the guide you in.
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Engine 4, Ladder 2, odor of gas inside. 13 Kemsley Street, Cross Street, Walnut Street, and Elm Street. Engine 4, Ladder 2, odor of gas inside. 13 Kemsley Street, Cross Street, Walnut Street, and Elm Street. 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
1: Yeah, let's love it. I just want to.
0: Two 21 to St. Jeff.
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0: Anyone ALS?
1: ALS, what's up?
0: Yeah, it's originated as a lift assist. We have an unknown time down. Don't necessarily have any physical injuries, but we have a mental deficit that we're concerned with, and got negative on the stroke.
1: Go, copy.
2: I can respond. Stammer will check. Kansas Street Command, negative on the property rep. Okay, can you try 603-557-3763? Okay, stand by.

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1: Industry Command.
0: Is there a fire marshal that can break away and respond to this?
1: Stand by, we'll check with K1.
0: Okay, we have multiple containers of motor oil, gasoline, antifreeze, etc. all stacked up against the building and up against the grill and getting into other tenants' apartments, the odor.
1: Okay, the message.
0: Address? Okay, I'll be on my way.
1: Okay, we'll advise them.
0: Man answering.
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0: Smithbrook and Daniel is investigating. You got anything further?
1: I'm trying to investigate. All came in stating it was a male, fell off his e-bike.
0: Okay. At the intersection.
1: Call came in stating it was at the intersection, but if you look on the 911 catting, it's looking more towards Harold Drive and Daniel Webster.
0: Okay. We'll investigate further down towards Harold Drive. Okay. ALS 11, you copy?
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1: 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Okay, LS 11.
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0: Engine 3 investigated the area with nothing found. You can put us in service in the ALS. Put the calling party on the phone and see if they got a better location.
1: Alright, we're on with the caller now to get a better location.
0: Okay. I'll go back to 6, and I'll stage on Daniel Webster and Dan Forth.
1: No, you disregard. The reporting party was a third party. Did not stay on scene.

0: Gen 3 at Farlow. Gen 3, we got a hold of the reporting party for the third party. They no longer were on scene.
1: Okay, and then their location was just Harold Drive because the dispatch was Spitbrook and Daniel at their intersection.
0: That's what 911 provided.

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2: 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And they've been looking all over.
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0: Responding.
1: 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Engine 5, go flag down for an allergic reaction at the intersection. They're on scene.
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1: 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I'm going to be back in service with the refusal AMA.
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1: For an elephant.
0: And we're clear of the refusal.
1: A refusal, 1554. 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
2: State answering.
1: We should be able to have a coverage. You can go back in service. Thank you.
2: Thank you, sir. Have a wonderful day.
1: And you as well.

0: 01, the EMS one?
1: Yeah.
0: What's your location?
1: We're inside the park right now. You need us to go somewhere?
0: I just need to have a quick face-to-face with you.
1: Okay. You want me to head up to the command post?
0: I'll be on the backside where the engine is in about 2 months.
1: On the way.

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0: 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We're going to send someone back from the Xbox room at this time.
1: Okay, stand by one.

0: Kyle Major 5. Bye bye. But write the voicemail. They still may be on with 911. We'll reach out to them.
1: Appreciate it. One member's going back to the
0: okay, the message.
1: Not a file, I'm gaining access.
0: Okay, very good. 1643.

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Engine 2, Ladder 2, odor of gas inside. 56th Lake Street, Unit 1 half, 56th Lake Street, Cross Street, Ash Street and Rice Avenue. Channel 2, 1800 hours.

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1: Engine 2.
0: Trace the problem back to the oven. Power to the oven has been shut off. Gas to the appliance has also been shut off. 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Spoke with the landlord. 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Engine 2 is in service.
1: Okay, Engine 2. Issue is traced back to an oven. 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Occupants have been advised not to turn it back on until it's been serviced or replaced. Landlord is aware of the issue and working to resolve the problem. Engine 2, you're clear. 18-19.

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0: To Amherst and Cushing for a fall victim.
1: I know it.
0: Command to firebomb. We got a city truck to Amherst and Cushing for a fall victim. I'm going to enter the call in the CAD now.
1: Service or still, command?

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1: Proceed.
0: I believe the call's going to tone out momentarily. We're just going to be showing you responding. Do you think this is still on?

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